0: Oh, by the way, it all started like this.
1: So how's your evening so far?
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1: 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Make your defense your best offense. 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

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One call, I'm on the way. I caught the train, then I met you at the gate. I bought you flowers, then I put them in my case. 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I was in a race, but it gets lonely.

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Don't buy the pressure when the writing's on the wall. You sat around and you was waiting for the call. Then I called and we spoke all night. I think it's crazy how the time goes by. You think I'm different, wasn't like most guys. Can tell